Cause I gotta have faith. Ooh, I gotta have faith. Because I gotta have faith. I gotta have faith. More songs like that with Tony Loureiro for the Throwback Nation. 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

0: Having a great Wednesday night. It's B97.3 Milwaukee's Feel Good Station. Well, as far as driving here in Wisconsin, how do we do? Okay, Smart Asset looked at categories like gas prices, accidents, number of freeways, highways, conditions. And overall, all in all, we ranked 8 out of 50 states. The best place to drive is Massachusetts. California, well, they were ranked last. I can only imagine the traffic. Oh, my goodness.
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The Madonna biopic fell apart because of a budget dispute with Universal. So she's like, you know what? We're going to just rework it into a Netflix series. So they're working on it now. It's B97.3.

It will be a national holiday. And no, I'm not talking about 4th of July coming up in a week and a half. No, Taylor Swift's wedding is 1 week from Friday. Oh, my gosh. And, of course, everyone is going to go cuckoo crazy over this. It's B97.3, Milwaukee's Feel Good Station.

B97.3, Milwaukee's Feel Good Station. We're hoping the rain's going to continue to hold off for tomorrow's Ed Sheeran show with Miles Smith. And then, of course, let's not forget Post Malone performing this one Saturday night at Summerfest. It's B97.3.

0: B97.3, Milwaukee's Feel Good Station. If you happen to, you know, swing by the Mitchell Park Domes, a couple of the high rises were all decked out in green lights yesterday. It was because they were lit up with Bucks colors to salute Giannis and Bobby Portis. It's kind of our way of saying thank you after they were traded to Miami. Tier.
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Is Janesville the new Wisconsin version of New Orleans? They have a drinking policy that will allow people to carry alcoholic beverages on downtown sidewalks in and out of participating businesses. And they'll sell like special cups, so, you know, they'll know, can't really leave that area. City officials hope

Hey, it's Jill from Feel Good Mornings. 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

morning. It's B97.3 Milwaukee's Feel Good Station. We've got some Sia coming up and Journey on the way. First, Alex Warren, who's dropping a new album, by the way, August 28th. They say the

B97.3, Milwaukee's Feel Good Station. Well, did you hear the dye-free M&Ms are coming out in August? But here's the thing. They cannot find the perfect natural color for blue and brown, so they're going to emit those.

0: What's the dealio with Madonna's biopic? Well, I guess the funding did not come through with Universal Studios, which I'm like, how? I mean, they're like multi-gajillionaires over here, but I don't know. I think Madonna's biopic deserves some money behind it, but apparently it didn't come through. So they're working it into a Netflix series at this point. Love that.
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1: 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Yay!

songs you haven't heard in a while. Robin Rock's gems you're going to want to listen tomorrow and all week long, just after 1 o'clock on B97.3. Here I am.

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Okay, so let's talk about books that you are absolutely making your kids read this summer. 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

0: 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No ifs, ands, or buts about it. Cammie, tell me about it.
1: Yeah, so we started them reading Harry Potter in June, and it's been amazing. 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
0: Oh, that's great. 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

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What do you think Wisconsin's most iconic brands are? That's what Milwaukee Journal Centennial asked its readers. And they said, of course, Harley Davidson, Kohl's, Quick Trip, and Culver's, of course,

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Well, mosquito season is kicking into high gear. And experts say the food you will eat will either draw or repel the bugs. So what draws them in? Desserts. Anything sweet. Bananas are also on the bad list. So are cheese and beer. That's like basically our entire food source. Keep them away. Eat some basil, sage, garlic, and onions before heading outside. Well, that's also no problem in this house.

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As we're getting ready for Summerfest, firing back up for tomorrow, and fingers crossed, rain stays away. I was a ghost, I

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1: 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Thank you. I won, guys.
0: 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Congratulations. And you have a chance at winning, too. 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

Milwaukee's Feel Good Station. Well, you know, Madonna and that biopic was supposed to happen, that huge movie with Universal, but apparently there was a dispute when it came to money, honey. 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

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Sabrina Conti in for Joe this morning. Monday, we'll have the strawberry moon, my favorite moon of the year. It's when strawberries are at their peak, allegedly. Miles Smith stargazing on B97.3.

Yeah, those severe thunderstorms in our listening area last night. What the forecast looks like for today. Coming up next on B97.3, Milwaukee's Feel Good Station. Also, sneak peek at the weekend, always.

0: It's V97.3, Milwaukee's feel-good station. Sabrina Conti in for Joe this morning. Thanks for spending your Thursday morning bright and early as you wipe the sleep from your eyes and pour a big old cup of coffee. What are we looking at today? We had those isolated thunderstorms yesterday. We have partly to mostly cloudy skies and not too much weather-wise. Nice day, low 70s down to 55 tonight. Little fog, but no thunderstorms in the forecast. Sneak peek at the upcoming weekend. Friday is cloudy, upper 60s. So much cooler, partly cloudy on Saturday, low 70s and mid 70s on Sunday with some morning showers possible. But otherwise, looking like a nice pool weekend.
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0: We are Milwaukee's feel-good stations. Brittany Conti in for Joe this morning on B97.3. 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

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And speaking of feeling good, I try to go to Orange Theory every other day. And I was so inspired by a mother and her son. 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

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That's what you can find each and every day here on Milwaukee's Feel Good Station. Shaboozy with the bar song. Sabrina in for Joe this morning. Thanks so much for waking up with us.

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I did the math. 10 weekends, including this weekend until Labor Day weekend. 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

Tonight is the night USA's next game against Turkey. Now, they do not have to win the game because they are in the top of Group D, but who wouldn't want to see another win? 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

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Sabrina Conti in for Joe this morning and tomorrow morning as we get one step closer to the weekend. 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

If you're planning on multitasking today and watching lots of World Cup, we have Curaçao playing Cote d'Ivoire at 3 o'clock. And then tonight, the big game, that's going to be the USA taking on Turkey. That game is at 9 o'clock this evening. It's V97.3, commercial free. 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

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Oh, I'm so glad that you found us. Welcome, my friend. I'm Robin Rock. 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

You know, I feel like last year when I was at Summerfest with my youngest daughter, Gracie, she was still pregnant with my grandson, Calvin. I feel like we picked the hottest day of the year to go. It's so hot. Today, you probably want long sleeves if you're like me, 72 and 64 tomorrow. Wow. That's pretty nice. It's B97.3. Well,

0: so good. B97.3, this is Milwaukee's Feel Good Station. How are you, my friend? I'm Robin Rock. We want to help you win your way into Festa Italiana. That is going to be such a fun time. That's July 10th through the 12th at Henry Meyer Festival Park. And we've got a family four-pack of tickets up for grabs today with Tony Lorino. What you need for a chance to win is you need to know what the song of the day is. When you hear that, call in for your chance to grab those tickets. The song is Man in the Mirror from Michael Jackson. When you hear Tony play that this afternoon, that's your cue to call in and to grab those tickets, okay? So listen for that song later today, Man in the Mirror.
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$500 for the ultimate American getaway. That's coming up right after Ed Sheeran. You going to see him tonight at Summerfest? Oh, I cannot wait. This is Bad Habits on B97.3.

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0: B97.3, this is Milwaukee's Feel Good Station. Hey, how are you? I'm Robin Rock. Have a question for you. Before you left for work this morning, did you tell your pet I love you? Not only did I tell my pet I love you, I said, make good choices. They won't. About 63% of pet owners say that they do tell their pets I love you at least once a day. And yeah, chances are you've also got that special voice. You know the one I'm talking about, right? Nearly 8 in 10 people do it. Suddenly, it's like you're talking in a totally different tone. Yeah, maybe baby talk or just that just super affectionate thing that you do. And here's the best part. 83% of people straight up call themselves their pet's mom or dad. Yeah, I don't see any problem with that. Nelly Furtado is on the way with Say It Right. Oh, and Wham! Too with Wake Me Up Before You Go-Go next on B97.3.
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0: B97.3, this is it. This is Milwaukee's Feel Good Station. Hey, friend, good to see you. I'm Robin Rock. All right, almost lunchtime, which means when you jump in the car, make sure that you put us on the radio because so many reasons to turn it up and sing along. Toto is on the way with Africa. Journey coming up, too, with Don't Stop Believin'. And a lot of other songs that you know every single word to on the way right here on B97.3.
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Tony Lorino has your Festa Italiana tickets this afternoon. The song to listen for Tony to play for your chance to win is Michael Jackson's Man in the Mirror. Don't miss that this afternoon right here on B97.3. Here's Alex Warren. They say the

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I'm not going to complain because I know what's coming up next week. 72 today, 66 tomorrow, 91 by Tuesday. It's B97.3.

0: B97.3, Milwaukee's Feel Good Station, helping you through your Thursday at work. And I'm so glad that you and I get to hang out together. Hi there, I'm Robin Rock. Here's something interesting. If you drive a lot, you ever notice that one side of your face might be aging a little bit faster? No, you're not imagining that. Actually, it sounds weird, but it's a thing. Scientists say the side windows on your cars actually let in way more UV light than the windshield does. Car makers really load up the front glass on the protection, but not so much on the side. So what that means is that if you're driving every day, that sun is hitting your left side more. And yeah, UV light means more wrinkles. Put your sunscreen on, even if you're just getting in the car. Apparently, that's the moral of the story here. Jeez. Journey coming up with Don't Stop Believin'. Ellie Goulding, too, with Lights next on B97.3.
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1: 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Yeah.

Would you believe Michelle Branch was just 18 when her album dropped? And listening to those songs, you'd swear she lived a whole lifetime of love stories. She hadn't, though. She was homeschooled, locked in on music since 15, and she just got it, writing love like she'd felt it all. And when she did finally fall in love, she went all in. She married her bass player at just 20. From 2001, this is Michelle Branch and All You Wanted on Robin Rocks Gems right here on B97.3.

cloudy skies today. We'll see a high right around 74. That is good Summerfest weather. Tomorrow, 64, but highs right around 90 by the time we get to Tuesday and Wednesday of next week. Ooh, ready for it to feel like summertime. 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

love seeing the fireflies this time of year. I don't love seeing the Japanese beetles. Are you seeing those in your backyard yet? If not, you will be here before long. Ugh. 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

Reds were rocking it. 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

0: 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Hey, how are you today? I'm Robin Rock. Hey, if you are heading over to see a Brewers game, maybe you're going for the Cubs series this weekend, another reminder to get there early. They've seriously upgraded the tailgating scene at AmFam Field. This is super cool. They just added a six-hole mini golf course right on the plaza. 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My grandson, Calvin, would absolutely love that. Oh, my gosh. It's all at the UW Credit Union Plaza, celebrating Brewers history and Wisconsin classics. So it's not just a ball game anymore. It's a whole pregame party before the first pitch. And I love that about Brewers games. Ed Sheeran on the way with Perfect, George Michael 2 and Faith next on B97.3.
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0: B97.3, it's the best of the 80s to today. I'm Robin Rock. Hey, before I move out of the way for Tony Lorino, I want to make sure you know about how to win your tickets for Festa Italiana. Tony has another 4-pack of tickets up for grabs. We want to make sure that you don't miss on that with your family. So your chance to win is with our song of the day, which today is Man in the Mirror. Tony's going to play that. When he does play, it's your chance to call in and win. So Man in the Mirror, that's the song to listen for. Tony is here with you next. I'm Robin Rock. See you back here again tomorrow at 10 right here on B97.3.
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0: the new B97.3, Milwaukee's feel-good station. Well, Ed, are you listening? Ed, in yet? Ed Sheeran tonight at Summerfest. Three things to expect if you're going to see Ed tonight. First of all, his loop pedals. Yeah, he'll play a little bit of an instrument. He records it into his loop machine, and then he plays it back. Something really cool to watch out for. The show length, somewhere between 2.5 and 3 hours, and you're going to know a ton of songs ranging all the way back to some of his early hits like the A-Team and stuff like that. And the third thing you need to know, it's going to be a blast. It's going to be fun. It's going to be great. Have fun at Ed tonight. Have fun heading down to Summerfest for whatever you're going for. And let's make it a great day today at the big game.
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1: 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Yeah.

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I'm Tony the Reno. Not only do we love these little gems of the 80s and 90s while we work, we love them on Saturday night as well. And you get a whole bunch of them. The best of the 80s and 90s right here on Throwback Nation with your requests to make Saturday night in Milwaukee the best night of the week. 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

0: The new B97.3, Milwaukee's feel-good station. Still looking at that new Bucks draftee, Nate Ament. We're going to try and get him down there, get some pasta. Apparently, he's a big pasta fan. We learned that during the draft the other night. And we'd love to bring him down to Festa Italiana. Maybe you'd love to be there, too. Free tickets coming up with our Festa Italiana song of the day. That song is Man in the Mirror by Michael Jackson. When you hear it, 844-424-2973. Be caller 7. You'll win your way in. And maybe we'll get Nate there in the process to do some pasta eating with us. It's all coming up at B97.
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Oh, is this the song? 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

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Alex Warren, 1 week, one day away at Summerfest as the big gig open as we speak. 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

0: 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I'm Tony DeReno. So your kids like Bruno Mars. They like Cookie Monster. Watch out. We're getting a collab here. Bruno and Cookie Monster with a new parody album of Sesame Street songs is coming out. Looks like in the next couple of weeks. And Take a Bite. Yeah, that's going to be like a bite of a cookie. See? I think Bruno would be down for a cookie, especially with Cookie Monster, to the new song, I Just Might. We'll look forward to that. We'll get some Bruno on to get us in the mood for this new collab coming up in just a few.
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